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And as a 0544-88-5921. Jack Jack Fried Rice. Jack Jack Jollof. Jack Jack City. Looks good. Even tastes better. What's else here? And you feeling off. Your location here. KNUST. 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
1: Alaska Star Enterprise. 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Opposite to Hua. Akranso. Tiptoe Lane. Opposite Circle Mall. And Wakaishi. And next chemist Danumu. Ah, a Benny MTTD. Fre 0200-281-080. And now 0248-315-258.

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1: Yeah, many dances on Unquani Mediano. Mekum na ubi na miche. Yo, what's up? The name is Akwabua, and you guys are listening to DJ Castiva on YFM 102.

0: since I started tea show and the show the tea, the middle, tail, formula be abstract, make concern in your maniama by every Sunday. You be tea show and no
1: also who show the tea in the bank, come on in. And some are kissing and quiet. It's actual sanity. No formula. And it feels like the first time. I'm in tears. I'm the last time. Achimodi amuami hu. 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Adum boys. Adum boys ni omutu ye o. Omo mu free throw no ma ba from a jaba ho ba me ko mani mu ha. E ba bi sis palovic for no honum so on asas. On sa for. Ni o PZ boys. PZ boys ni me di blue light for nyina e ka ho. E ba blue light for so e guys. Hey. Na blue light on new building no makuru rem. I'm call down. And check out how review on the blue light free with YFM. And check out how you tell you also first run. Now boys, no bedro be a share to so. I know send a him the store him kit to him no share. No bu a sound ke see be a jinny jinny. Hey, who do I wear bonnet him? Wear bonnet you? Wear bonnet you? A cut off one there, boys. Ask for one. Blue light boys singing. 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I'm a check.

0: Good morning, Mekasefi. 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

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I say UK bug. Hey, UK bogus, Mon Fanche kebab, Mon Fanche. I'm in a punk castle. Hey, yourself coming. Hey, yourself coming. 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Oh no, a rapper can say, that's yourself coming. 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

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I'm almost a street. Labi see a bit me the ashen papi brio. Yeah, dead, yeah, dead. Yeah, dead, yeah, dead. My Berlin say. A bottle so come on. My Berlin. Obwa.

Next week, we will say, you man, for infos, no, say, check it, ding. Mummy, check it, bank for one, say, check it. So the next week, we will say, now, DJ is the presenter, sir. More, baby, now you must have to come on and fire. So I cover side cheek, baby. Come on, baby, you come on. You see, Kabuana. Who are side cheek, baby? Eh, eh,

I'm going to say, I'm going to say, I'm going to say, I'm going to say, I'm going to say, I'm going to say, I'm going to say, I'm going to say, I'm going to say, I'm going to say, I'm going to say, I'm going to say, I'm going to say, I'm going to say, I'm going to say, I'm going to say, I'm going to say, I'm going to say, I'm going to say, I'm going to say, I'm going to say, I'm going to say, I'm going to say, I'm going to say, I'm going to say, I'm going to say, I'm going to say, I'm going to say, I'm going to say, I'm going to say, I'm going to say, I'm going to say, I'm going to say, I'm going to say, I'm going to say, I'm going to say, I'm going to say, I'm going to say, I'm going to say, I'm going to say, I'm going to say, I'm going to say, I'm going to say, I'm going to say, I'm going to say, I'm going to say, I'm going to say, I'm going to say, I'm going to say, I'm going to say, I'm going to say, I'm going to say, I'm going to say, I'm going to say,

0: Chile, ye chile bi bia. What you say? Sa level na ni enka. 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Oh, our wife Felicia, our wife.
1: Our wife ni we dey na chimwo.
0: Our wife, sir. 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

0: A customer, the woman say, PZ for any magazine for the day. Yeah, no, you check castle. And you call where they say, oh, blue light for the day, or entire no motion. Dress in the edible mobile, see a capri man, lie, say, see, scan, I use you casa. PZ, Melcom, and a magazine. Boys, you know, half of them you should car, but blue light and Tisa. So that you know, I'm on Tadia no Moto. So, the owner of my true, you
1: know. But you also a BQ, As a blue light for a motion ship, but Omuniska. Omuniska is not on Tadia, also Omunicas. Hey, where's your blue light, boys? Omunicas. Also Omunicas, but cars, lady. Mazi for an NPZ for hey, Charlie. They say I'm fine. Okay, they say we're here for a magazine for an I say for my PZ. Mazi for an young more cow. Hey, Mazi for an and you're more cars. Hey, what came out in you? Yeah, yes, Mazin for the normal cast. Okochi Mazin boy, I tell you what you boy. Fitani, and I'll you be a car dealer. Share! Oh, this week get a Wrangler, but next week get a Mercedes. Yeah, next week get a GLE, but I'll be found. We all the Joe Guess is here. Hey, as some pan or canoe. Wouldn't him? Now the car coffee tem Friday. No one found crown papa. Now the cobay, we now I said, boy, 4 or 5, Rabbeji, near the other boy, Obejina Mandi, Obejina Mandi, God, the call wedding. Boy, Mazin for a simuni cast, Mubwa, man for cast, and no cray, say, and yes, yes, say, and me say, eh, Mazin for no, I'm poor, man for cast, and Mazin boys no much, umbwa. 0246807545. Boys name for the AGs, name for the guys, pa. Do Melcom boys now, nah, and nah, nah, PZ forum. And nah, I blue light boys now, nah, and nah, I magazine boys now. Nah, and I'm for card lesson count. Hey, card lesson so boom, I'm the boy who new. Divin Kuan or the Bahako for girl. Boy, girls now, my dating, when I'm moving with the woman, I'm for pan a chill level. My girls in the mom farm ran you who the echo. Make a body in the
2: mission. Make a body girl. Tastiva. We there, I could show. Make a self for my fan to cast it. And last week, I say, Okasim, I'm a citizen. You boom, Autobana search. I say, good morning, Castiva. Within the Kufi Broma. May voice the film pronoun capra, Castiva, a PZ voice, no more addressing the omote, by Mazifon, almost an anti-desert by each other, Castiva.

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I'm on more stores, no more mini stores, Mazin boys. 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

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I watch me on. 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I'm the acoustic. Acoustic pa. Me not change that taboo acoustic bo. On spin it, say. On spin it, say. On spin. You are my dream. You are my dream. You are my dream. You are my dream. You are my dream. You are my dream. Manfred, record the voice note, bro. Manfred, 0246 A06.

FM, and I told you already, if you have somebody celebrating his or her birthday, just make sure you send it through. You're gonna make the person proud. And this is a special shout going out to Erajua, the Zona Manager of Guinness Ghana Limited. Zona Manager, Guinness Ghana Limited. Wherever you are, Erajua. Erajua, no, they be at the YFM. YFM, sir. This is a special one going out to you, yeah.

0: kasa free do biako kwedu ekwe kales remoni asema okay bi na obi o blue bob no no adjust off no o shada no nika na obi o no o ti adwum me koba nim o a o ti table so ono ande store on boka bi ya na no table no awo so no o shada no o ka na obi o pz no no o ti table so no no so shada no o ka na obi o maazi ono so adjust store no o nika no o shada the wa to my man na he to my man na he.
1: Okay, I said no can no cray. 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And say sa.
2: Meet.
1: Hey, your friends. Omo mo timi the wife FM kai na bo prima. FM car say, oh, it's a Friday. Wait, me when you're more major, Monday. I'm a Shiano. What's more? And I do. On the beef to front.
3: I'm a man is what it's a. I'm a
0: Castiva, Castiva, boss, good morning. I saw the news from a search you go to come and get a free Castiva and kind of crunch. Oh boy, you know, oh bonum, papa, oh bonum. A magazine for the somebody, a scattered room, butum. I want a kais now, we should know, Modia. A mecon for now, a guy, I'm a confounded guy. Castiva, so now my voice in the air, the channel, switch media.
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0: Ah, Kasiva, Wama, SM, Buofu, Nesamri, Samri, video call, wa, kame, demwa, me de kwa, kwa, bino, ahon. 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And my shame nika, hot nika ne top BF. Now no yini blue light or don't bear to me. Ey Cassiva, we there fa any power for to mazin for now we de mazin for nifita for the a bad thing so be your size. 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Me does
1: a shiny shit. And what bo nika titi and a friend say. Nika tete ana e odin bi o e odin your friend say nika tete tete nika tete ana ya mpenfo na omunye ne shem your friend say me mi nim bere boys ne ba be kan ah eh ke ba na i wan mi we do wan wa sa di ka kete kete na your friend say my guy, I said, can video me who car or them? Now, can I hold the idea? As I'm not here, can say, yes, see, Momodia and the castle and Yamodia, Obi Abaja can on my since I waited this and next week, on mass, cry, oh, they're about for our friends, Maria Memoir. Oh, the Maria Memoir weekend or the queer ye weekend, Sunday or the co wedding. Time I say, or the cock or hair, crab. Audio video never send the brass and a line we have. The video never brass, say you can crowd.
0: Cassiva, Wama, SM, Buofu, Nesamri, Samri, video call, wa, kame, demwa, mede quarrel, Colabino. Now, no pizet, no kame, dem no, or the number to fit any anamazini. And Papa, the tredie. Me, challenge, shame, and my shame, nika, hot nika, ne. 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Hey, Cassiva, we there for any power for to Mazin for now. 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
1: boys ni person be defend we bit me record the voice no say delete the person cowful so mo am friend line ni na munja mo record the voice na mo famra
0: kasiva wa ma sm ebu afu na samre samre video call wa ka me demo a me de call wi akwara bi no ho na wo no pizet ni no ka me dem no no o de no be to fit any na magazine en pa boy de chere de me 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
7: DJ kasiva good morning mkaza fridge na ase Milano Junction Milano in PZ for boys na mboto sopa shout out to PZ for boys itia Milano papa Milano mitiano mitia mi mami comfort opare na mi ami mu akosi blue ni ene me families for ne me friends phone in a shout out to Junior's phone in a so
0: DJ Kestiva
8: DJ Kestiva Mezifo so can say pa oku mezi na de pibato what the scene na on the me basis ya Kestiva o me banana record bi gutam na ka uso de baso dia na utrate on the boat, I'm moving your bat. 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

0: Octopus, green green, no, I set it weekend, no, I set it weekend, green green weekend, I set it Saturdays and Sundays, I set it over the Octopus, KNUST, idea, Octopus, need to, Baku, Kumasi City Mall, and about Kunso Hefa, KNUST, idea, and Quine Quine, KNUST, idea, and I also wounding Quine, say, more and one and Quine or PC or BRP, and PC in the X2 at death. What do you ambition in the X2 or Octopus that? Hey, boy, I know a thing. Why would the Octopus and PC any X2 and I am on X2 no, bit me a chim. Go walk or the bit me a cabby. I'm could be auntie in cabby. A sunk experience powered by the big one. Going down right now, yeah, cause as you see, I've been in put up. And quite be a set, oh, my soup, I've been cutting quite. Punchy gold lice with puppet chicken, kwa, kukon, kwa, kwa. Atese, oh, busse, chabam, kohoni, and tea, ginger, and two, and you kuma for in musuma. Posaka crow, and him, the anemaya, kujina counter, honey, mini chakra, tattoo, kate. Thanks, one, wait me at your four. What you say? And let us out to one, kakra, kra, nifi free net, tune, kakra, kra. Oh no, him answer the choir, this man of man. And kakra man. Him man with me, Trebia, with me, jaga, bear two shots, egu, adi mama. Say a juman, I also say, only I'm fine. Say a juman, I also say, it was 200 and 3 and then I didn't bon come on, kakra, crowd nitty. Oh, so far, snail, or not nitty. Chop bar in a luxury environment. Sani and Kanu, fear dear, come on. No artificial spices. The Octopus. We will be a Dr. CDDE, Sammy DDE, the Octopus, and American men. The other day, I'm a Sanka experience. Branin Shia Hono. Boys, now, most of my guys, when you're acting on Faber or background, could you fool? They be a Kwanwan, one son. They be a young country mokos. I love one of your boy, girls in the same boy. Hey, there be Sunday, I don't call the Octopus a Sanka experience. Powered by the big wire. Yeah, but sign for no many ante. Boys, when I see, I'll bet me a frost on him. I ain't quite fool. Oh, the Octopus. Magazine for boys. Blue light. Welcome anymore. Boys, now more than you know. I could see I see on them. One, and then we Octopus near him more. Level now, I'm so more. When I call Jia Yuaka, see, no staff, and Kudidi. Call Jia Yuaka, see, no boys, Marco Bobo and every. Munkona Monsanko G energy, no Monsanko G energy, what you say? A Koswa Sanka experience. And then Mr. Berry. And DJ K Bezo. And a Bessel.
1: DJ Kastiva, Ugusuaso, Fair. Dress a day amount for you. We have my beauties. Kasafiri Abidjan Kwanta, Lake Wood. Put two jab janquanta, and was some two quasu. Blessed Indian, I went out with me, Ameno. My bomb top and down. Africa, we top and down of their boss slippers. And I'm bag, semi call one side. Bag black and white. Designer, web, Danjimu, NY, bag, handbag. Ubua, Ubiabua, sure. Blessed,
2: Yeah, customer. I don't move there. blue light for no say town say na say blue light for do eh no much to do what I say and I call boy say we lose the full life for no am supreme la la no so they say and I could be that so boy say still say na dey no so say me say no and so ska o mo to mo say prima for the decision what I say eh blue light for no shit and dey Castiva, the dog could to Geno, your friend Medu, another year or seven, your friend Medu, you can know.
3: Yes,
2: but a boom boy is in there. From there, almost a young mummy prima from Toka. I blew like for a one Toka, but you can. I saw the Oba more. More, I have to say, how many car dealers are on? A PZ phone call. I said, they be having home. They be a chakao. Besides, a magazine, they be an average of a chakada. Castiva, I didn't say, see, I know. PZ in a day. Then I see a crack, Cafri Canada bow. UBNO. A PZ and American boys. Then I see an ekuta. A car dealers who come as here. Wa wini mkastiva wa ba me oba oba mwa wa hundi eko so inti PZ ni me konboy sini de ye ko ye ko nya fini ye ko train Friday ubi kabe say kabe okra ushi ana buhu se oye oye wa hundi chese magazini ya nye ni dia bae PZ ni no, ye no chale wa wani tia kano give you collect ya lansisi ya lansisi kaya biya suye yusubi soo le teno ayeti magazine diye omu nyanche na eme kwa ni PZ omu na race na omu daso
4: boy hey oma ya meazin fonu kuwa o
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4: boy I said, "Wait here, just your star resurrect, you know."
0: Oil, workers, no, it's a Mazini. Mazini from Ramichim,
2: 0246-8075-45. Castiva, I saw the Obama. More, I have to say, how many car a PZ phone call. I said, they be having home. They be a chakao. Besides, a magazine, they be an average of a chakada. Castiva, I didn't say, see, I know. PZ in a day. Then I see a crack, Cafri Canada bow. UBNO. A PZ and American boys. Then I see an ekuta. A car dealers who come as here. Why win him, Castiva? Why about me? Oba, Oba, Moa, Wahundi Echo. So, ain't he? PZ ni me konboy sini de ye ko ye ko nya fini ye ko train Friday ubi kabe say kabe okra ushi ana buhu se oye oye wohun chese magazine ye nye ni dia bae PZ no ye no chale wa wani tia kano give you collect ya lansisi ya lansisi kabe ya suye yusubi so ne teno ayeti magazine diye omu nyanche na eme kwa ni PZ omu na race na omu daso
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Open and get one in a case, open your be open iron, open kettle, and a blender. 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I bet you my phone in a moment.

0: Kennedy. 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A one now banya near my papa. Nebwa for
1: Friday, Saturday, and Sunday. I'm being notified. Still crazy. Still crazy. P2 Lounge, Kumasi City Mall, and it's time to go down. I mean, down to the basement. 3 days of good choice chilling. P2 Lounge, open mic on Friday. Summer Day Soiree on Saturday. We do roast and toast on Sundays. I'll be you know that after 10 p.m. Keep me crazy. P2 Lounge, Kumasi.

0: to me dia me de was na we no enye sika na me de was
1: oh let us say in kind
0: eh uno no
1: ah o chibre me nya me ko pedia bros sia e wo pharmacy chemical na herbal shop bia be me o man from 0202675778 and 0242133577 Lawson herbal mixer dia e ho na ase e in kind.
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0: Elahenu Yehua Ekat. 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
1: yashach. Yaba. Yaba, yaba, yaba. We are back in your studios once again. And the Ghana Premier League song you are listening to tells you where we are coming from. We are coming from the Baba Yara Sports Stadium. Match week 4 of the Ghana Premier League. Kumasi Asante Kotoko. Hey, hey, hey, hey, hey. Ghana Premier League is back again. This is our own. Kotoko lost 2-0 to Aduana FC this evening. Considered a cheap goal in the first half, a mistake from Ibrahim Dalade. And as the game was edging to its closing moments, they made sure that they killed Kotoko Kra, just like Samatex did to them. If you remember how they lost to Samatex, if you remember how Aduana FC lost to Samatex, just look at that goal that they conceded in the second half. It's a similar thing that happened today for Adriana against Kotoko. We are live on your radio once again, Y1025 FM. Good evening, my people. And we are going to do sports. Today on the show, we are dealing with two topics. Number one, the Ghana Premier League match week 4 games. Number two, the Black Stars, after their defeat against Cote d'Ivoire, we're playing against Gambia. So we are circling around these two major points. These two major areas for the show. Send us a message and we will read them live on the airwaves. In fact, we will open the phone line soon for you to tell us what you think on the Ghana Premier League matches that were played. Matches number boy, you know. We want to listen to your thoughts on the games that were played this weekend. Kotoko lost to Aduana FC at the Baba Yara Sports Stadium. When was the last time you saw Kotoko lose at the Baba Yara Sports Stadium? None. Debbie, two, Adriana, none. Debbie. But Ukraine was. But it happened today. 2-0. And you remember that Kotoko also beat Adriana some time back? At Doma. Into the home, no. That's what we are going to be talking about. The Ghana Premier League has lost to Karela. Mediema decided to thump Basakoli Stars by 4-1. And for Nkumasi, it was Baba Yara where we witnessed Adriana FC defeating Kumasi Asante Kotoko by 2-0. Let me run through the result before we get to talk, and then we bring you guys in on the phone line so you share your thoughts with us. Well, in the games played this Ghana Premier League match week 4, yesterday Karela United won 1-0 over Hearts of Oak. Ashgold defeated Debibi United by 2-1. Bechem defeated Dreams FC by 2-0. Brekum Chelsea drew 1-1 with Vision FC. Gold Stars lost at home to Port City 2-0. Mediema Sporting Club defeated Basakeholi Stars by 4-1. Swell drew All Black Samatex. It ended 1-1. And then Young Apostles lost at home to Heart of Lions by 2-1. 4 matches in the Ghana Premier League so far. So these are the games that have been played. 4 matches and and in fact, we saw the scenes after the game. Maxwell Hansen, the referee for the game, was carried away by the security services in Arnold Schwarzenegger manner. So that's what happened today. But for Ezra, seated already, let's get talking a bit on the Ghana Premier League and we're opening forum. What you witnessed at the Baba Yara Sports Stadium, Bafo, you just have to tell us what you saw today and whether you were pleased with Kotoko, with Adriana, with the referee Master Hansen, with the fans, and what they did in the game today.
2: Ivan, for me, I think that the better side and the more determined side of the game won the game this afternoon.
1: Mm.
2: And when I saw the lineup, I was a little bit surprised.
1: Okay.
2: Because it looks like Eric Thinkler have still not found his ideal 11. And playing against an Indiana Stars team, which has Seydou Sana, Samuel Tinedu, and then Emmanuel Amankuna, and who decided to call three back there. For me, Aristotle
1: Tamuzi,
2: Hamzata,
1: and then Joseph Amoah.
2: It wasn't working.
1: The three back never.
2: It wasn't working. Clear from the start of the game, you could clearly see that Indiana Stars saw that Kodoko were playing three back, so they will press them in that manner. And Ivan, for me, the whole plan of Asante Kodoko changed within 7 minutes.
1: Why?
2: The plan for Thinkler was to dominate the game and make sure that the Indiana Stars would chase them and they would have opening spaces in the Indiana Stars defense. But that miscommunication from Hamzata and then Ibrahim Danlad causing that very first goal turned upside the game. That caused, ideally, Kodoko wanted to dominate the game by possessing a lot of the ball. So within the first 4 minutes, you could clearly see that they were controlling major parts in terms of ball possession. But immediately that own goal came, it meant that now you need to chase the game and the Indiana Stars will be comfortable right from the ninth minute.
1: Why are you even calling it an own goal? Because there was a mistake.
2: Sorry, Jay.
1: Mm-hmm. Okay.
2: It was just a gift. Mm-hmm. And that changed the entire plan of Eric Thinkler, because in the first 5 minutes they were controlling the tempo of the game.
1: Mm-hmm.
2: Only for that gift to take the 1-0 lead for Indiana Stars, it changed the dynamics of the game. And Ivan, typically that is how to play an away game.
1: Mm-hmm.
2: Score first distracts the plan of the home team and let them chase you in the game, and you always sit very comfortable. For me, I think that Coach Samuel Buedu and Indiana Stars came with a plan. They worked out with the plan, and the plan worked very, very well for them. And they came to frustrate Asante Kotoko, and they've done it perfectly. And when you look at their bench,
1: mm-hmm.
2: and the kind of quality on the bench as against those who are playing, clearly, Ivan, I still agree with people who say that if Indiana Stars do not win this season's league, it will certainly be unforgettable. But for me, I think that no two ways about that. They did very well. They really sold out the game to Asante Kotoko.

0: those who did not play, Gregory Obinseche was a goalkeeper for Bekum Chelsea. Emmanuel Aban, fine winger for Bichim United. Prince Otubua, last season, he was there at Edgwana. He's also one of the wingers. So, clearly, they have squad depth. And not to say Kotoko does not have that, but look at the changes that Kotoko made. Morifin Donzo for Inusa Adams. Isaac Opoku Ajiman for Richard Buodu. Eric Betta for Walid Fusaini. Emmanuel Entry for Lord Hilary Adabo. They did not play Abu Adams. They did not play Patrick Esidi. They did not play Lawson Che. Men, they did not play Seth Kojo. That is the squad. The changes that they made tells you that Ebiana have experienced players on the bench still. And he played the key part in them. Because when the game got to the point where they had to make changes to protect their lead, the players that he was bringing on, that was the difference. They were just enough to hold on to the lead that they had. Well, Ezra, your thoughts on the Ghana Premier League match that was the match that we just watched, Adriana against Kotoko. I think that's the biggest game for this week.
1: Ivan, for me, I think it was a good game that I watched, especially with the atmosphere. Because this is how I want the game to be. I mean, the fans echoing, and then from the technical bench to the fans. I mean, everyone, shouting here and there. Like, so I really enjoyed the atmosphere, truth be told. Just that it didn't lead to any fight, and then I was okay with it. But then I really enjoyed it. Ivan, for me, I think Adrian's game approach worked perfectly for them. Because right from the last of the vessel, they wanted to frustrate Kotoko so that they could have control of the game. So in the first few minutes, you could see that there was a crucial tackle on Richard Buaduaga. Because, you know, he's very aggressive sometimes. So if you, get that out of him to be aggressive, it kind of limits his quality on the ball. Because he's more focused on winning duels rather than putting the ball on the turf. So one, that was key to Adriana. On arousing his aggressiveness instead of allowing him to have a perfect mind to play, to put the ball on the turf and play. That was one. Secondly, they pressed them very well to allow Kotoko sending long balls, which was okay for them because they have Osei Kofo and then
0: Alex Boache
1: at their back, who won almost all the area duels. So for me, I think it was a perfect plan into the game, and then it worked perfectly for them. Just as Balfour said, with Eric Tinkler, I think the tailback approach wasn't the best going into the game.
0: Why?
1: The two wing backs, that was Inusa and then
0: Sanja.
1: If you watch the game clearly, you could see that they weren't really used to
0: the system they were playing,
1: because surging forward became a problem. And then secondly, I feel like Sanja should have switched with Inusa, because whenever Inusa gets the ball, he tries to dribble in, but then he was on the left side. So dribbling him and then putting the crosses was also a problem for him. So for me, I think like if they had switched, probably would have felt, because just as they did in the second half, so you could see that he was putting in some crosses as and when he cuts in. And I think these were the few things I saw from both sides. And then for me, the third back wasn't the best of approach going into the game. And then Mediana's approach worked perfectly for them.
0: Okay. Well, let's hear from man of the match for the game, that is Samuel Osei-Kufo. After the encounter, he spoke about what they did in the game, how they were able to win. He says playing away is more difficult, so they were determined to win today, and that's what they did.
2: I just said they might admire too important, and I said it's not home, it was here. Tina was a quarry, next match, be a quarry, or say determined, say, you're just 3 points, you know, Abba back.
3: This is one of the most difficult games I've ever bought in the Ghana Premier League. I had done throughout the week, then Namukaya. What was the conversation? I'm going to be it's my be pulling up a 2-0 win.
2: Just say, Aquaria, you can say home more than say, you're a bit before. Because, say, Aquaria, we're born different from home. Tough. It's about you determine hard. Say, in some cut 3 points. And we're going to be a good man, you know.
3: After Mekai, after my defeat to AS Summer Tech, you know, now I'm going to be right off. I go for the one asking to me and Yashi. Usha victory, Munya Wahana, how important would it be going into the rest of the year, the season?
2: All right, I think the media can kind of say, I can say, you lose your home. It's your better 3 points to Ashes. I think I'm equal. It's your record hard. For say, they're better be on the ball rather than
3: before you that, I wish you the very best. Okay. Samuel Osei-Kufo. He's

0: So that's Samuel Osaiko for the man of the match between Kotoko and Eduana FC. Running you through the results once again before I get to you guys on the phone lines, I want to listen to what you have to say concerning the Ghana Premier League match week 4. With team winning and our team losing, saying I will see who game in Ankasa. Kotoko lost to Eduana 2-0. Goals from Steven Amankona and Seydou Sana. And then Ashanti Gold defeated Debbie United by 2-1 as well. What other results were seen today? Bichim had a 1-0 victory over Dreams. Brekum Chelsea drew 1-1 with Vision FC. Gold Stars played at home and they lost to Port City by 2-0. Port City, Christopher Henning, Charlie. Hmm. Charles, you see now. Who win matches? What we say now? Now we'll keep it. Your chances of staying in the league are okay. Now, Medeama conceded the first goal, but they came back to win 4-1 against Basake Holy Stars. Yes. What are the Mibacho Alfred came? Minyan be a phone lines, maybe enche. Fache me, maybe a phone lines now. Maybe QB are called. Sweet Raw Black Summer Techs had a 1-1 result, and the Young Apostles, Heart of Lions, ended 2-1 in favor of Heart of Lions. Well, let's get on the phone lines right now and let's talk. 0246807545. But before that, but for Marcel Hansen, how did you see his performance? How would you assess his performance today?
1: As usual.
0: Who was all Jesse?
1: Oh, so be on him, be on him.
0: Be on him, no.
1: Oh, okay. Maybe at and I understand you. Don't worry.
0: None of performance, Nino.
1: Oh, to me, it wasn't all that good, but I feel that
0: it wasn't the main reason why Kotoko lost.
1: No, not that
0: performance, Ninja.
1: Well, on the day, it's not the kind of performance you expect from Refi Max Hansen. But game Ninja Oman and the J.
0: Mami Peke Kowe. Hello.
2: Yeah, hello.
0: Yes, sir. We didn't be very free.
2: Amas,
0: Mami Tio.
2: Hello.
0: Sini Amas.
2: Mami Tio.
0: Good evening.
2: Because yeah, with your bar.
0: Mm-hmm.
2: Well, no, you did now, Barbara. So, lose number. The fancy, you can prepare for the
0: nice one, nice one, nice one.
2: Oh, we come on. And take it to the next time. You're going to go to the hospital. I'm just
0: May I say, Senior Mass 0246807545. And the Kotoko performance, no one is saying. Ne ya na se nye. Na Eko any moon, Eric Tinkler. Ejuma wa ne huana. Cause I three back, no. Teams are not after the Ghana fans did be a job, but well, okay. Let me answer this call. Hello. Yes, boss. Today we are casting free. All right, Mami Tio Minia.
3: I am Kotoko.
0: Hello?
4: Hello?
5: Hello?
0: Mr. Low, I already said to the mommy, hey, mommy, bad feedback. Wow,
4: never tell. Hey,
0: Twasso.
4: Hey, we didn't do it. I'm
0: going to see me.
4: I do another time with 2-0. Let's see, why did for now? Your man is outside from first half 1 minute. Big up to someone who is a component. Send our job. Then I am looking here. I was Tamali against Karela. I'm not saying say on Betena or Mahu.
0: Martin Mini Amidasi, we already the mommy bad sound or her. Fache me say, may you a film. I mean, yes, sure, 7 now, kind of. will be our TBI to me at 0246 807 545, 0246 807 545. Hello.
5: Hello, Ivan.
0: Yes, boss. Hello. Mini, I'm a minty. Odini, baby, I'm free, free.
5: Me did Obed, because if you ask now.
0: Obed, my uncle.
5: What's that, Minka?
0: Obed, my tipa.
5: Let me see. Ghana and Kuana supporters are all very same place. But team will be an infant team, nothing I have done. But then we are a PR phone, but then reduce you or Mokasakasano. And then my expectation, you call me Gamma, Fanfinko Park, you know. You see, I'm afraid some rapper tree. Mamba, heard that I could see. Tell the Uber match. But for fans, I'm on call. Because I'm on the money here, win. But the commission with Tim Sir Herbert, because the team, nothing I have done. It's not bad. It's all TPR for now. Oh, I hear. Integer, and you should not allow so. Some mistakes, not that you as a person, no more playing to pass when you can't begin up. Okay, you can't even tell you, Binchon. Yes,
0: but that's your bed, Yami Shaw. 0246 807 545. Your thoughts on Kotoko's game today? Hello, oh, still on our radio, no, Mr. Ofra, Lou, I free radio sets in Okra, I mean, in Incomo. You TV I bet you can also, and I will tell you can. That means you tell you can radio. So, Mr. Mwah, we'll find out what you are ready setting. 0246 807 545. We are talking about the Ghana Premier League right now. Kotoko lost by 2-0 against Adriana. Ezra, Marcel Hansen.
6: Some back.
0: I was with you too, Nenye. He didn't perform well.
6: There were some decisions, I think, but then it's part of the game. So yeah.
0: There were no decisions that decided the game, or
6: for me, no.
0: Yeah. But after the game, I saw the fans. We all saw the fans agitated, trying to get to the referee. They were throwing bottles and all that, water bottles onto the tartan track. Sorry, and it looks like, if the GFA decides to act, there will be a fine. And I think once again we have to plead with the fans. Say a BBC in Isia Munyabu Cheka Kayesemwa. It will say before ba. Right from the onset to from the first half, the fans were complaining the referee in the performance nenye. But when you play 10 against 11, you have every advantage to win. Okay, so if the referee was here to cheat, how did they open and get a red card?
6: And then it was an obvious red card, which
0: yes.
6: But then, so I'm asking, you know, there are certain moments in the game you are a fan of the team, so every little decision you would want the referee to, you would want it to be to your advantage.
0: Yeah.
6: But then if they can give me two clear chances through which resulted to their defeat, Matthias here. There were some decisions for me. I think referee no engine right, fine.
0: Yeah.
6: But then it didn't determine the results of the game.
0: Exactly, and I agree with you on that. Maybe if I'm to mention two, there was a tackle on Agadasa. They wanted an advantage because at that point, 2v2 minutes first half.
6: Yeah. First half.
0: ABN. No, aside that, I can't really point out one where I would say this decision caused the defeat of Kumasi Asante Kotoko.
6: But then Ivan, even with that one, you can't falter the ref that much because after he whistled once the incident happened.
0: Yeah.
6: Before Agadas won the second ball, so he had already whistled. And just say, he intentionally denied him a goal scoring opportunity.
0: Yeah, that's
6: because true. Like before after the tackle, the ball it was an aerial ball.
0: Mm-hmm.
6: Then he whistled before Agadas won the second ball, and then so I think for me, just as I said, there were some incidents in the game which the call wasn't the best fine, but then it didn't determine the results of the game.
0: Exactly, and I agree with you on that. 0246 807 545. Ofra Mefa, 0246 807 545. Kotoko lost to Adriana, Haas lost to Karela. Medema defeated Basake by 4-1. Now Medema shall see home see no movie ni ni drew match 30 number 4 me catch me say omo ye juma minyin tun because they've started well. They are playing well. They are winning their matches. They've drawn 2 games and won 1. I'm going to lose you. But we'll order my call you. Okay. Hello.
7: Hello, Ivan.
0: Yes, doctor.
7: Hello.
0: Dr. Altamin Khan.
7: Ivan, I'm feeling your vibe right now. Good evening, peace. Best presenter, how are you, my boss?
0: I'm fine, yourself.
7: Ivan, make us out here.
0: Metepa, mese ma jeso, mehoye, ma intio, doctor.
7: I'm in the country, Santiman Ra. Ivan, make us send me a chance, Santiman Kotoko, your own support for Nese, and Mama Bamumbu, by me real sport, baby, I never born. Unim, I'm only blaming you and my keeper, and I'm a boy, back with the BBBR, your keeper, no, or a chibo, or be on another board that year. Yeah, my pass, I said, keep a crowd here. If you are the poster, why is that so genuine? Penina, would you know? And he said, and this way you lose, you know, before. Untem and to the make a check or to confess, say, and Mama Bamumbu, this is their first time on my bar. I said, I'm about for to win. And to ask you, homework ye. Na next time you come back, you can see any Munguasi to me, quite my mentia, so when in the area for a tossu quit for Yana that the Como. I rest my case, Doctor Nimedase.
0: Mr. Medase, Doctor 0246807545. 0246807545. Kotoko lost today, but well, let's see if they can win on Thursday. Hello, Mr. Hello, lower radio set no crime sanity in Komono.
8: Yeah, Ivan.
0: Mami Tio Mini, how do you need to be free? Hello,
8: Ivan. Actually, I'm Kazafu crew.
0: Nana Bryce, Mami Tio.
8: Yeah, Ivan, my Kotoko, Domaya, no Mayano, means some more, Machi. Na mumia fa yeni blemegu Black Stars so na the Black Stars here no Ivan Arewo do do meaning Black Stars fan is say ko fun obia che ya na e say e two great
0: ye be ba ho pa
8: anti o se mo ba no mi fa ya o mo na de o mo ye ne de agbo bi kwa no mu de o mo ye be kwa ko fa ese so na ma o ma ba robo
0: ei mate me da say Nana Bright, Yamin Shouts of Friend 0246807545. Let me pick some last two calls and let's end it. Hello.
9: Hello.
0: Hello, boss. Today, baby, I'm cassette free.
9: Hello, Konongo.
0: All right. Me bacho my intio solo from Konongo.
9: Ah, okay. I'm going to call you because I'm going to come to Dakar.
0: Intio pa minya.
9: Ode match of Obona. In fact, mother opponent need a form with one red card. I was a Muslim born of the Etikano. Mwenti niya Etikano. I'm on the 1-0 net in my relu. So I think that. Kotoko timu no enye ni mo biye nga te timu na enye ye chuma wongu pa omu reno mwenye medasi
0: meso medasi pa nyami shao. So one thing that we pointed out at the start of the season was that Kotoko, the officials of Kumasi Asante Kotoko have pointed out that they want to let the fans know that it's a rebuild. They are building and they are gonna ask the fans, plead with the fans to calm down, to have patience. Now, when they said that, the coach also had an interview and he said he came to finish at least top two of the Ghana Premier League. Coach, I'm a fan, Snibi Adrian, you almost say, the Adrian, the Yanji League, and I will see the second. I'm on a baby bio. But once again, the management, the top hierarchy of the club, they've said that they need everyone to have patience. In fact, look, if you look at what they are doing off the pitch, it tells you that the focus is on branding Kotoko to the point that they can be a top club in Africa. They can be a well-presented club in Africa so that they can earn from corporate Ghana, they can earn from player sales and all that. Tinti, they all don't know. Moving on from that, Ezra.
6: Ivan, lastly on Kumasi Asante Kotoko, I think going forward, from what I've seen, I feel like Eric Ten Hag should build a team in and around Hubert Joe. That's my perspective.
0: Yeah.
6: I'm saying this because from their last game against Hearts of Lions, it was more of a 4-4-2 with Hubert Joe as a left midfielder.
0: Yeah.
6: And then in today's game, it was a 3-5-2 with Hubert Joe also as a left midfielder. Or it was Hubert Joe and then Agadas as a double number 8.
0: Yeah.
6: For me, I feel like he excels very well as a number 10.
0: Oh, okay.
6: Even though he does well as a number 8, but then it limits him because one, he's a good dribbler.
0: Mm-hmm.
6: he has pace and he also shoots from distance.
0: And aside that, there's already Agadas in the setup.
6: Agadas in the setup. So you could simply play Agadas and then Hillary Adabu as your 8 and 10 mm-hmm. as the as like a double base mm-hmm. and then have Hubert Jehu as a number 10. So that they would be the destroyers and then distribute to Hubert Jehu, because throughout the second half you could see his impact on the team, trying to have more of the ball and then attack the opponent. With the exception of aside Hubert Jehu, there is no other Kotoko player who was more or less putting pressure on Ebiana.
0: Yeah.
6: Who was more or less like having the ball from their own half and then pinning them to their. So I feel like if you play Hubert Jehu as a number 10, mm-hmm. it would benefit him very well, because when he receives from distance, he can shoot. He gives very good passes. Yeah. And then he can break
0: the lines.
6: Team's lines. So I feel like going forward, Eric Ten Hag should also look at that and then try Hubert Jehu as a number, like a natural number 10, and then have Hillary Adabu and then Agadas as the base to do the defensive works for Hubert Jehu.
0: And aside that, Kwan, if you look at the attackers that Kotoko have, if you play Mano Mama, you need a number 10 that will supply the passes.
6: Excellent.
0: Clearly, in the game today, I say, I don't know. Anytime Kotoko plays a game where the opponent says deep, Mama will be cancelled. Mama will be cancelled. The only way you can release Mama or have Mama on the ball is either you are sending crosses or you have a number 10 that is able to dribble and then lay the pass.
6: Exactly.
0: The goals now are Shining Inano. I think one was a cross, a cutting.
6: Two didn't Inano. I think they were crosses.
0: Yes. Crosses. So that means he has to be there. But if there are options, if there are numbers in the box, he's limited. So I agree with you on that. Now, the only problem is, will Hubert Jehu stay for long?
6: So as to whether he will stay for long or not, we are looking at results at the this particular moment. Because just as you said, from the wide areas, it's clearly the approach to go.
0: Mm-hmm.
6: They send in their balls wide, putting crosses. It's clearly approach to go. But then they need to have a central approach as to how they score. Because let me link this just within 1 minute. Yesterday's game, Spain against England.
0: Yeah.
6: I think there was one thing that was very, obvious from as to how Spain were attacking and then that of England. England were attacking mainly through the wide channels.
0: Okay.
6: But then once they try going through the middle, that resulted in the goal that Anthony Gordon scored. Mm-hmm. But then if you look at Spain's goal, it was directly through the middle. Mm-hmm. So you have an option to attack through the middle. It becomes easier. And I say, Emma, chances Chris, you know, more.
0: Mm-hmm.
6: And on how far, then you go wide. But then it clearly looks like, because with all their goals they've scored, the ball goes wide, they put in crosses and then they head in. But then I feel like if they have an option or they have a player behind Emmanuel Mama, right behind the box, and then Hubert Jehu last two seasons, he scored some goals right behind the box, and I think it would benefit him very well and the team as well.
0: Exactly. You're live on Y1025 FM. We are doing the Y Sports TV show this evening. Yaba Black Stars. Yanum went to Boake, lost 2-0. I told you, say. Mumfanshe with team say defensive football in the available. The equal is here, Copenhagen draw. But how they may be. You beating Komonis is here.

0: So the Black Stars of Ghana played in Bouaké, AFCON 2027 qualifiers against Cote d'Ivoire. First goal by Malik Yalkui. And then penalty from Frank Kessié. Yes, that was what happened when Ghana faced the Ivorians in faraway Bouaké. Black Star squad for that game: goalkeeper Lawrence Atizigi, right back Kojo Oponpepra, left back Gideon Mensah. What else? Center back pairing Jerome Opoku and Alexander Djiku. Midfield Kalibuenchi and Kwesi Sibo. Attacking midfielder Ernest Nuema. On the flanks, Christopher Bonsuba, as well as Fatau Isahaku. Up front, Brandon Thomas Asante. These were the guys that played for the Black Stars of Ghana in the game against Cote d'Ivoire. Ghana lost by 2-0 after the game. A lot of talk from coaches, from the two coaches, Hev Renard and then Carlos Queiroz. Ghana's arrived in Ghana. The Black Stars have arrived in Ghana, and that means that they are preparing for the game against Gambia. Can the Stars do the job in Accra on Tuesday? Well, let's hear from Carlos Queiroz, and after the game, other players also spoke. Well, let's first do that of Brandon Asante, who spoke after the match, and he says that now it's time to recover and that the Black Stars will need to do well in the game against Gambia.
1: You know, I trust my teammates too, that they want to serve me as much as possible to make chances. I think, yeah, today, of course, I would like to have some more chances, naturally, but, you know, and I don't doubt my team. I know that, you know, all of the attacking players are so talented, and I just have to be patient and keep running and make sure I'm in position that when the ball comes that I'll deliver. Yeah, definitely. I think now of course, it was quite a quick turnaround from arriving into the first game, even with the late call-up that you say, but now there will be more time to recover, prepare, and to give the Ghana fans what everyone deserves.
0: That is Brandon Thomas Asante, Black Star striker right there. Moving on from then to coach Carlos Queiroz and what he said after. In fact, he even criticized the referee performance, and he says that what he saw today and what. And he also added that they lacked a bit in the striking department, and clearly they need to improve in that aspect, that is finishing. He also said they need to recover and focus on winning the next game. The result will not kill Ghana's morale ahead of this encounter. And he also spoke about attacking penetration and creating opportunities. He says they were better than the Ivorians. I think we, okay, hear from him right there on the big one as he spoke about creating chances. Let's hear from the gaffer, Carlos Queiroz.
2: Like, in front of the all the press from Ivory Coast, that my comment, the mistake of the referee does have nothing to do with Ivory Coast, has nothing to do with the merit of the players, the quality of the players. Ivory Coast played his job, do his job, we did our job, but of course to recover from 1-0 down, it is completely different than recover from 2-0 down. And the game was tied, like always, the results 16-15. They show all the time, Ghana and Ivory Coast, they have tied games. But the result now is gone, it's history. So for us now, it is just recovery of our players. We lost one player during the game, Chico. But now it's just recover our players and be focused for the next game and win the next game on. This is what we're going to do now. Prepare the players to win the next game.
0: Carlos Queiroz, sorry. Apologies for that. Carlos Queiroz is the head coach of the Black Stars of Ghana. Ghana did lose by 2 goals in the bar. Four, your thoughts on the game that Ghana played before we talk about Gambia?
3: Ivan, I think that as you rightly said, it's about time. Well, ideally, it's maybe probably based on the opponent. That's why Carlos Queiroz decided to go with that particular game plan. But after the first 45 minutes, it wasn't working. And so, you see, the whole issue is that Ghana needs to qualify for the AFCON. Because you can't be in a group with Ivory Coast, Gambia, and then after six games in that pecking order, you fail to qualify. It can't be for the second time. Because let's not forget that the last AFCON tournament, in a group with Angola, Niger, and then Sudan, we couldn't even qualify. And so this time, a lot of Ghanaians are expecting a lot of things, especially with the kind of performance Carlos Queiroz gave to Ghanaians at the FIFA World Cup. But for me, I think that it is about time he shunts away from that defensive football.
0: Mm-hmm.
3: Unless maybe he wants to tell Ghanaians that Ubiyani nani. Because Ivan, that kind of systematic low block football he's playing, it won't yield us any better result. The only countries you can beat are the low level countries, the Botswana, the Mauritania, the Central African Republics. Those are the countries, if you play that kind of football, you can beat them. But when you meet the big words, Ivory Coast, Morocco, Algeria, and that kind of level headed national teams, and you play like this, you definitely go. Man, look at the two goals we conceded.
0: Mm-hmm.
3: Purely tactical movement. And even with the first goal, when you look at the movement of our players, I said, I'm Kalibia Boganasem, but okay, people don't understand. Mm-hmm. His positioning, his movement, when the Ivorian player had the ball.
0: Okay.
3: And even before the pass that led to the ball, when you look at where the Ivorian player was positioned, mm-hmm. and where Libya Boga was positioned.
0: Who is Libya Boga?
3: Oh,
0: is
3: that your name now?
0: My name is Bonidin.
3: Now, Ghana, I think one of them is Libya.
0: Bonidin. Bonidin. What's his name?
3: Because you see what I'm saying.
0: Okay, Twaso.
3: His movement, his positioning, proud to that particular goal.
0: Mm-hmm.
3: It clearly looked like we went into the game without any proper plan. The plan was that defend and make sure you don't concede. But Ivan, you see, playing against this Ivorian side with the kind of quality they are having, especially playing at home at their favorite Boakye Stadium, it was always going to be difficult. And when you look at our defensive approach, Ivan, in the middle, there's no shield.
0: Mm-hmm.
3: There is no shield. Because if Ivory Coast is popping up against with players like Nicolas Pepe, Yann Diomandé, the Brighton guy, and then Kessie, look at Frank Yannick Kessié, Ibrahim Sangare. These are players who have seen quality. And when they are playing against you and there's no shield at our back line, fine, even though Jerome Opoku and Alexander Djiku did very well in the game individually. But Ivan, looking at a situation whereby Javi Hernández having Frank Yannick Kessié and Sangare deep in the midfield of the Ivorian national team, and you are bringing Kwesi Sibo and then
0: Kalibienchi,
3: Ivan, call it in form. And even our attack slow. Brendan Thomas Asante and fa.
0: But you see me, I have
3: just squad nearby. No, we send it here.
0: Say
3: open him.
0: Aside, say open him. No, you see, we have bricklayers in our middle.
3: Hmm.
0: We have Rambo midfielders and Ayebo. And it's not as if the Ivorians do not have Rambo midfielders. They have
3: some.
0: Because if you play Sangare, you play Kessié. Kessié is a bit skillful, but Enyohu. And then you add Malik Yaku. So Yaku offers you the box-to-box movement. You see their midfield and ours. We were more mechanical, you see, and this time we are abusing the word mechanical here, because mechanical in some sense means defensively you are there, attacking wise you are there, but you are not skillful in football terms. Defensively you are there, attacking wise you are there, but you are not about skills, you are about box to box positioning. That's yours. The Spain midfield is not mechanical, the England midfield is mechanical with a touch of Jude Bellingham in there. The French midfield, if you take away Olise, and you play Rabiot, and you play Tchouaméni, it is mechanical.
4: Yeah.
0: And I don't blame the team. I don't blame the boys because that is what we have available now. If you decide to play the game, you decide to move the ball around in midfield with the kind of players that we have in midfield, we will struggle. And aside that, you mentioned the attack. You see, the attackers that we have, the style of football that we play,
3: defense, low block system.
0: How many times did we see Fatou Issahaku on the ball? Takashi and then he had options like two or three players around so that they can move the ball around. It's not possible. Player quality a problem. And a coach who needs a player quality a problem. Into wouldn't say a problem.
3: But Ivan, so if you take the same approach against Gambia,
0: he will never do that against you know that
3: Ebedru Wednesday and Opano. Na Ghana for kem.
0: Me say born a boy no. A home players na a boy. A home players in teenage boys are born. O change him ka cow guest him watch him boy say mun say difference them. But at that time we were down. So if you are facing an opponent I watch you two. That's what tries all by attackers. They will be defending. So the average did was to close the game at that point. But if we had started the players that we have with a midfield that we all want to see, Abia, Kabe prefer Thomas Partey and Kalimichi. There is no way we will have these two players and then be sitting deep. Always. But if you play Sibo and you play Yenchi, you are limiting the attacking prowess of Niyama. Limiting the attacking prowess of Niyama, Fatou, and
4: Thomas Asante
0: himself, and you are limiting these four players in front. In some terms, no, or in some cases, you want your laterals to help in the build up. And now, born out, born in film, what person may be? Could you have born with born Nana? And now, because that's the only right back that we had for this game. Gideon Mensah, we've seen him recently. He struggles with the ball. Into a player profile. And I'm a tactics number. And I want your coach on us throw. Say bishop on attacking football number that. Now what's up when your players are on more level no and team push attacking football on your day. But can't go actually. Now if you would defend
4: it or mining you know the awareness
0: the one
3: said the umbers on much
0: in you the one you will be now say you will be your money now and Salim Adams mean I know money so I'm from your player so but you see what he presented now a home football a boy a beer moving forward we can change it and he knows that the kind of football that he played it was down to getting a draw at least in Cote d'Ivoire and I did this analogy on the Thursday afternoon when I came for the Y Sports update. I said that Carlos Cruz's plan is to get 10 points without Cote d'Ivoire in mind. So he was going in for a draw against Cote d'Ivoire. In fact, he wants to cancel Cote d'Ivoire in Bouaké and in Accra. He needs 2 points. Only Somalia, but we see Somalia home and away. Luckily for us, that Somalia game, we will play them in Accra twice. You see, yeah, even you know, as home grounds.
4: But then, what's the guarantee that you will win those games?
0: Somalia. In 19 minutes, Somalia.
3: You're ready for AFCON.
0: These are all off the book, off tactics talk.
4: And then, even if we win, those games and then we qualify to the AFCON, yes, I'll be both fear from group stages.
0: So at this point, the focus is on qualifying for the world for the AFCON, and then
4: I feel like I'm cry better. Sir, because some game I'm playing Ivan, me na muraho.
0: Take an anti mini na boss.
4: Some boy ni any Cote d'Ivoire boy do. Me ko share o Barbie. Me kasa sa o me say I'm feeling bad. Na muraho.
0: Na feeling jani de. You see, our style of football makes us bad, makes the players bad, and some way somehow profile and players in between yah there. But you born na you born there.
4: I mean, this is the national team. We're in a club football. You say yah hani ebe polishi play, yah hani ebe chair play. Onimbo amu fanetina bench.
0: That's the thing. That's the problem.
4: Because I could not count up to even three instances or occasions where we were even pressing at Ivory Coast high.
0: No, we can't do that. I'm being honest with you.
4: Why?
0: We can't do that because the kind of play that we play, say, and I make the coach, you know, Osro.
4: Evan.
0: No, Osro. Say, Obiemua. Boys now, teams now. Some friendly match, you will see what will happen on that day.
4: Mate,
0: when was the last time you even qualified for semi final? So the coach is scared and he's using winning style to convince us. But he knows that if we open up to play with him as the head coach, you will struggle against these big teams. And I mean the Cote d'Ivoire, Senegal, Morocco, Egypt, Cameroon, those teams, no. Obiema assembly, so we manage game, no. But Gambia, mono, Somalia, Guinea, Mali, oh, yeah, omo it's you team show mo. Ghana is like the Netherlands of European football. Netherlands in the sense that yabo bra maybe a gem. Ena sabra na idi di hum. Ena yabo no yabo ni yabo bo a efe. Sana Netherlands for you. Ombobo efe nti ombo a enye fa no moja ye club football so sun kuyi because ye DM retwem Netherlands Ajax PSV omedi omo retwem ena so omo niska ena ko for sure mo sana Ghana football na tiesisi a ye ye problem anu no. So the only solution is to get players that we can trust to play good football, else be in say and the sad part of it is that yeah, players no. There are others who are not thinking of that. They are only thinking of selling players. They're only thinking of progressing players that they can earn from. They're not looking at the foundation of our national teams, because if we have under 17, under 20, and under 23, and we are in 2026, 2020, 2021, 2022, 2023, 4 years difference. So 4 years, no. By now, in our national team, we should have progressed under 20 players from that time into our setup, because I acquire France for the Nakoma national team. Young players, Desiree Doué.
4: Yeah.
0: How old is he? He's young. But progression, yeah, Juma. But we don't have progression. So our national team is more like some of our players have been with the team for a while. Some are playing in Europe. They are doing well, so we go and call them. Succession plan from under 20 to under 23, we lack. If you look at our Black Star setup currently, players a bit me, I can say, we progress them from the under 22, under 20 to under 23 to Fatal is a half NNS Niyama. How? It's fa. Enti players now more person more the bono. Bono and person more bono. Enya who players near one. And now I say, coach, or no, so, or yeah, conservative that into all maybe him. Ni abeshana ma masa bi chabono asemni echetia ho. That's the whole conversation about the Black Stars of Ghana. And aside that, we can beat Gambia, we can beat Somalia and get the 9 points from these two teams. In your 9 points, all we've got to do is to go to Gambia and get a draw. 10 points, you are qualified. Oh, analogy name dem man. Sana mo dwin o, sana mo planning ade no. Ba mo mu nya hu. The only time I Saturday in the best season, that is when we lost against Gambia.
4: Like, I feel like we will lose that. Give me intimation.
0: Gambia Tuesday.
4: The intimation.
0: Yentimi bi amene Yankuba man min temu onu kro ni ho.
4: Intimation.
0: Yentimi she Gambia. Eh, na ene born here born say. How are we playing football? We can't be
4: because
0: sa Panama so chen Gambia. Me ya musim be host in na make kasa. Panama so chen Gambia. Ya nche Panama. We intimi chen Gambia. Hey. We can be Gambia, and I'm being clear here. The football that we played against Cote d'Ivoire, there's no way we play that football against Gambia, because football is like war. A more tactical and psychological. So we over match now is a team way or pedigree China. Some way, somehow. But level of seriousness I would call game different. And now, say team no name say team near the chain wa. That's what beat me up. We had the change team. That's what beat me up. Team now. Uba at full force. And you've been a Cote d'Ivoire for the year. You started game now. Mobile to say, yeah.
4: It's why I'm also saying, say, you team and question Gambia. I'm saying this. I'm saying this because, fine, at this particular moment, quality wise, Ivory Coast was reaching here.
0: Yes.
4: But then try to match them up. Before the game, you had to say, I'm going to say,
0: no, we won.
4: Send me a game. Maybe show one of them. Maybe
0: you. You started game now.
4: I'm sure second goal.
0: When the game started, you knew that we were going to be bombarded with attacks from Abidjan Neymar.
4: It shouldn't be so.
0: Nicolas Pepe.
4: Ivan Yan cannot credit. You man, the 140 you're talking about. Oba Madrid. No more boy who change be a.
0: And
4: then we should also believe in the quality. And just the team, no, entirely, no, it's that bad because at least we have a bit of quality kakra, because you have Ernest Nyama, you have Fatao Ishaku, which I mean on and off
0: game. Individually they are good players, but as a team,
4: so why don't we believe in those qualities and then try to build a team as to the quality we have?
0: So you mentioned Ernest Nyama and then Fatao Ishaku. Why didn't you mention Kwesi Sibo? Boy, you have a problem. No one, if we are midfielder now, if we had good midfielders, there's no way Cote d'Ivoire will even try to press or come at us with a high line. They know it. Time and need Johnson. Time and need old players now in Omobon. When we were playing against them with Yatu and the likes, no be abobi. Almost say one no go. Be abobi. You were sure move forward to go AFCON 2008. Yeah, bo almost so bo. But then no, when him say Ojemua, Obet me a boya, and that's what they did. Nti ade ne de munhye mu sapo munsuo munhye mu sapo munsuo cause de
4: omo mpesa mo qualify on mebre na here.
0: You see, qualifying the team can qualify because we missed out in 2025, so the urgency for us to qualify is huge. But to win the competition, it is down to what we do in this qualifiers, how we play, how we build this team with coach Carlos Queiroz. And I feel that if he has all his arsenals, if he has all his players available, the football will change. And at the World Cup, we had to play that way.
4: And it was acceptable because looking at the opposition,
0: and it's our time, players are near one.
4: It was obvious as I never could. But then, at the time where we were talking about as to whether we should maintain him or not, I said something that if only he would change his approach to games, I feel like he's the perfect fit for us. And I accept, say, with this particular squad, they have a bit of quality than us. It's fine. But then, you shouldn't just, make an example.
0: I said, we don't have any intensity, we don't have any passion on the pitch. We don't show a football, we don't play like a football team that has learned something. I said, the watcher crowd, I said, we'll go training now, watcher crowd is on queer. No, mko, omunye.
4: There was no enthusiasm. Let me use that word. Simple.
0: They
4: didn't show up.
0: You see against Gambia. You best say Gambia. Simple. And above all, we can beat Gambia. Hey. And I am a person
3: who. Now, who took over and Niger,
0: no more border. And it's our time they would talk. This is Carlos Queiroz.
3: That's
0: Carlos Queiroz.
4: But then,
0: if it comes to winning games, he will do the job.
4: But then, even with our defensive approach, as to the few moments when we had the ball, how was our approach to attack?
0: I know they will come once a mile.
4: Yeah, Kwasha Gambia say,
0: "Say, boy, the best son. Trust me, boy, the son." The only way that Carlos Queiroz can please Ghanaians is that when we play against Gambia on Tuesday, the football must improve. That is the only way.
4: Evan, against the Ivory Coast game, truth be told, you know what I'm saying. But then if we had showed up, and I'm saying 1-0, you'll be fine normal because at least
0: we know. Second half, we showed up.
4: And then I'm sure different.
0: Second half, now you create chances. No,
4: you create chances.
0: Calibrinchini, Felix
4: Afrika. No, where chance?
0: No, you have chance. Hey, Namudia. And I, he is so good to the point that even if we create 3-4 chances, he ain't here. So I'm not saying much. Hey, Black Stars, I said I'm not going to say no. Well, let's do course on the Black Stars. We did. Go for one same car. We are making on me host. Who will be able to me? My mom has some fake confidence. I am hosting, so I have to ask questions that you guys ask on the street. 0246807545. Yenye some 5-6 calls be. That mean team on the Black Stars. Cause say this is a team now, you know. We have to beat Gambia. We achieved in Yekasebia. Yeah, hello.
5: Hello. Hi, man.
0: Yes, boss. Today, baby, I can say free.
5: Good evening.
0: Good evening, Minnie. I'm meeting you.
5: Hey, I'll just call you. You're not asking it.
0: Call you, Mammy Teo.
5: Hey, Ivan, eh? Then, kind of country, you know. Guy and I, you know. You say, the BI, of course, would be, you need to be a song. You think I have a friend, you can let me see standing here for a survivor. The cousin come up on the link, yet you do. And you don't care if you're going to go on the moon guy, when you have a team in me, right? I'm going to be kidding. When you're meeting, I'm in your job.
0: I'm going to say, hello? Patrol Fra, lower your radio set even before we start talking. Lower our radio sets and open you.
5: Ivan.
0: Mami Tiominia.
5: Yeah, Nana Baitini, Masaba. Ivan, and now say Gambia, Beshe Ghana.
0: Mr. Ghana, Beshe Gambia.
5: Mostly Ghana, Beshe Gambia. Oh, I say, oh, what dance? We also a good team don't I man you're restarting the bia near the bia for na do mucho na mo ye in the time cry ba the nami jam
0: me that's it nana bright 0246 807545 0246 807545 Black Stars in team infa Gambia then Ezra Omoa, what did you see
4: any approach to attack with our team?
0: Gambia no mo ya dey sana.
4: And just money are you? But then
0: Gambia qualified for the last AFCON. Yeah, can.
4: And Evan, I just checked the attack. Almost four plays.
0: Musa Baru, mbeba beyen basa. I'm a yuko meba. Hello.
6: Hello.
0: Yes, boss. Today, so mbeba free free.
6: I'm free. I'm free.
0: Mbeba chow di.
6: Mbeba Mr. Boate.
0: Mr. Boate, may it you, Pacho.
6: Football is the dancer there to sell. Yeah, mom, for the chapters,
0: Mate, Mr. Barton, me that's it. 0246 8075. What's it? 4 attackers, baby. Hey, Cristiano Ronaldo, name is Simona.
4: Omo. Ivan, you know, at times it's not about household name of the players, but then the kind of system they come with. Ivan, I'm a bono, I find, but baby, I'm a tinder pan.
0: Sorry if you will be out. Hello, sir, your name and where you're calling from.
7: Wait,
0: hey,
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0: 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Hello, sir. Your name and where you're calling from? Mr. Sia, do my intio.
6: I'm
0: not sure
6: you're
0: not sure you're not sure you're not sure you're
6: not sure
0: you're not sure you're not sure you're not sure. 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Intimidate Zambia. yintimi che Gambia enche Somalia home away Gambia o che Somalia 2-1 enye banjulo Accra Sports Stadium ohini giant nations Wembley asa munyare mu cheche no. 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
3: Midfield,
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3: option.
0: Only option. Raheem Ibrahim, only bench.
3: Only option.
0: Raheem Ibrahim is on the bench.
3: Well, when I say only option, no, he has stuck with him for. For some time now.
0: Maybe now with the sticking them far. We are build up first half. Meaning so we are build up B. You try say Boni Kudi Kosiwana.
3: Libya Bogas.
0: Nah, then I say pass. 5 yards pass. Oh,
4: Libya Bogas. Now me can be say. Me see me see intimate show because me who never buy me and Sabi with our build up. I have an air build up. You're number 6. But I mean, you know, me meet me expressing who you know, I'm on with you and TSE.
0: Your number 6 are there.
4: Was show up, defenders named Jenny impossible, the man. Ah, Bafo, where will be? I just want to show up.
0: General by
4: team, impossible, I'm in Jenny. You're in any ability. It's been progressing your ballon because born a corner.
0: Your ballon bet 20.
4: Because,
0: and you know, we had a short attacker. We had Brandon Thomas Asante, who's not got height as well. Today, I'm picking course to be come. Hello?
8: I'm on.
0: No, our radio set in Asante, you didn't come on the media.
8: I want to push that one.
0: I go see my meeting.
8: Go on there. Also, I'm going to say, and I can't catch you there, but more than rock mass. The next game, yeah.
0: Medassi, we already said tonight, how am I doing? You achieve. I didn't know. Move boom, abem.
4: We should not give people hope about the Black Stars.
0: By way, too. Okay. These are those who believe in the Black Stars, but there are those who also do not believe in the Black Stars. Omobe chenya, omobe kasa na Black Stars tenye, and so ye bo anamu se complaining. Omu na miwo omu suti siya. Ye ye tiya yenka unko siye he, ye juma ni ye. But you see, if we will play Kalibienchi and Kwesisibu and we can't progress the ball, Mr. Carlos, Mr. Quirez, Ms. Reo, you break layers different things from you. So I blocks now you go in for one. I ain't even build here from defense to midfield. Nadia, wow. Because see Boba Epa Mikai Bogana versus was it Chad? Because this is about defending ye.
4: On a party partnership.
0: Yes.
4: I'm a first game. On a party first game.
0: Send a human effort.
4: Say a horror.
0: Or pretty.
4: Or was it? Sibo, no, I was saying, I just say, who's Obia on the quality?
0: Who can't on Kofo Wolf?
4: Obia on the quality.
0: Union on both. And just Obitan.
4: Off the ball, no, he's very good off the ball. Young Kulusi, Sanyo Manoman. But he had Thomas Partey, who was doing a build up passing. Oh, and Tina, Engino. No, premature my party, so it was perfect.
0: But we could see people. I made a post. I think we played Mali and Chad. And we should Mali go Accra. It's almost, I think, 1-0 as I say. Yeah, Bobo Pa, Sadin, a party boy, Juma. Send enough for Question, I'll cover we in Abba. Question to me yet at the Jumani. With his height, pa, dear. Kesika